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0: Cumberland's Greatest Hits, Magic 100.5. You know that feeling when one cookie turns into the whole sleeve and somehow it's still not enough? I'm that kind of person. Now compare that to baking your grandmother's recipe from scratch. You still get a hit of sugar, but the satisfaction is totally different. That is dopamine at work. And that brain chemical gets blamed for everything from screen addiction to short attention spans. But Stanford psychiatrist Dr. Anna Lemke says the problem isn't dopamine, it's how easily we're getting it. Think about it. Social media, ultra-processed foods, binge-watching TV, they all deliver a big dopamine hit instantly with zero effort. Over time, our brain gets used to it. That means you end up needing more dopamine just to feel good. That's where effort comes in. Research shows the harder you work for something, the more rewarding it feels, even when the payoff is identical. Your brain releases more dopamine when more effort is involved. That's why a hike to the top of a mountain feels better than driving there, even though the view is the same. Next time you want a mood boost, put some effort in. The science says you'll enjoy it more.
1: Intelligence for your life.
0: Okay, coming up, I'll tell you why neuroscientists say women do need more sleep than men.
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6: Your Allegheny Communications Forecast. Overnight will be mostly cloudy with a low of 52. Tuesday will bring a mix of sun and clouds, creating a pleasant day with a high of 74. Perfect for outdoor activities. I'm Tri-State Area's meteorologist Jason Caterina.

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1: Time to talk about sleep again here on the John Tesh program. Here is why experts are now saying women need more sleep than men. Neuroscientist Dr. Jim Horn says women need 20 more minutes of sleep each night to function at their best. It's because the female brain happens to be more complex than a man's, and women, they do more multitasking, which drains mental energy. So they need more sleep to keep their brains working at optimal levels. Also, women are biologically primed to be lighter sleepers so they can wake up if a baby cries, for example. And even if women don't have children or they're empty nesters, that still holds true. Over centuries, women have been conditioned to be more sensitive to sounds linked to a potential threat to their kids. So women have a harder time getting the deep, restful sleep they need. So they need at least 20 more minutes of sleep than men.
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3: 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Magic 100.5.

0: Cumberland's greatest hits, Magic 100.5. Here's the latest from a Pew survey, which starts the research by saying it's easy to feel an expectation to be constantly available online these days.
1: Ooh, yeah.
0: And they go on to say roughly 3 in 10 American adults say they are constantly online.
2: I think 3 in 10?
0: That's a low. I think that's people are lying. The kind of constant availability can be terrible for productivity, they say. So every distraction, no matter how small it is going to increase your stress and reduce your speed at which you work. So a paper from the University of California, Irvine, found it takes almost 25 minutes to get back into work after just one distraction.
1: Right.
0: So if you need to get real work done, you got to snooze all your communication tools and set a timer to check in at regular intervals. I've started doing this, actually. If I started at the gym, because you can do that with the iPhone, where you have the do not disturb.
1: Right.
0: And you make it so certain people can break through.
2: Exactly. So as a parent, I need to make sure that certain people can break through. I can't do this and have the school calling me, telling me I have to pick up my kids because they threw up or something. But you can go into the settings on your phone, and exactly like you're talking about, you can learn some of the details that you can do, which is to allow the babysitters to call, to allow the school to call, to allow grandparents to call, so that if it's an emergency, it breaks through. But that all of those other distractions, the constant dings, the marketing email, that there's a new 10-foot by 10-foot blanket that you can order right now with the fun print on it. Like, it's constant, right? The constant bombardment stuff.
0: Exactly.
2: And then, you know, now you turn that off, because it really does. It takes me, I think, more than 25 minutes to get back into that flow state.
0: Yeah, me too. Speaking of your kid vomiting at school, I'll never forget when your sister Prima was 4. We were at a dinner party, and she just blurted this out. She said, "You know, if you throw up at school, you could still stay for the rest of the day." And we're like, well, that goes without saying.
2: she learned that one the hard way.
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1: Ladies and gentlemen, kids, teenagers, everybody, aunts, uncles, I have a great way to boost your creativity. You're going to like this. It comes out of the book Neurofitness by neurosurgeon and cancer scientist Dr. Raul Jandial. Keep a journal by your bed. That's it. Turns out the 5 to 10 minutes before you fall asleep, your brain is primed for what? Creativity. It's when your alpha brain waves, which increase focus, and your theta brain waves, which calm you down, they're both active. You're in a dream.

0: like states, but still conscious enough to remember what you're thinking about. So keep a notebook by your bed. Jot down any thoughts or ideas that come to you during that time. It's also a good time to think over any problems or mental roadblocks you're having. When you wake up, I promise you will have more clarity about the situation.
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1: All right, my friends, have you noticed how a bad day at work follows you home and then you're grumpy with your family? Well, we now know there's a simple antidote and you don't need to switch jobs because it all comes down to how much you moved and how well you slept. A study from University of Central Florida finding that when people are exhausted, they're much more likely to carry workplace stress into their personal lives. So if your boss snaps at you, you're more likely to snap at your family because you're too drained to regulate your emotions. Makes a lot of sense. But it turns out a little movement will go a long way. In the study, people who walked fewer than 7,000 steps a day were more likely to bring that negativity home. But those who hit closer to 10,000 steps a day, they handled stress better and left work at work. Even burning about 600 calories, like from a brisk walk or a swim, made a huge difference. And sleep, of course, matters just as much. When you're well rested, you're simply better at managing your reactions. Lots of data through the years supporting

0: sickness. Here's the takeaway. If you want to leave a bad work day at the office, you got to make sure you're getting enough exercise and sleep.
1: Intelligence for your life.
0: And coming up, I've rounded up some of the latest memory-boosting research, including the kind of mushroom that we should be eating and how simply walking backwards can be the key to a stronger memory. I'll take you through all of this.
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1: 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Magic
2: weather. Your Allegheny Communications forecast. Overnight will be mostly cloudy with a low of 52. Tuesday will bring a mix of sun and clouds, creating a pleasant day with a high of 74. Perfect for outdoor activities. I'm Tri-State Area's meteorologist Jason Caterina.

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0: 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Let's talk about improving your memory. Here are a few memory-boosting habits based on the latest neuroscience. First, experts say eat more mushrooms. In a 20-year Harvard study, the researchers found people who regularly ate mushrooms, they have high levels of an active compound that's been linked to brain cell growth and enhanced memory. And of all mushroom varieties, porcini mushrooms may be the best for our brain. They contain antioxidants that fight Alzheimer's disease. Porcini mushrooms. Another memory-boosting habit, spend more time in brightly lit rooms during the day and dark rooms at night, because multiple studies have shown that bright light activates regions of the brain linked to alertness, which helps encode memories better than trying to remember something in a dimly lit room. But then when you're trying to sleep, researchers from the University of Pennsylvania say the less light, the better, so your brain can effectively process the day's events into your long-term memory. And then walk backwards whenever possible. Experts at the UK's University of Roehampton are calling this a, quote, mnemonic time travel device, because not only does walking backwards challenge your brain in a way that improves cognitive function, it can help you recall the past, as if you're literally going back in time as you walk backwards.
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1: Welcome back, John Tesh with Gib Gerard Gib. When I first came to Los Angeles, many years, by 1986, there was a grocery store that was famous for singles going there late at night, and they would shop, right? And they would play loud rock music. Well, now, 16 to 18.
2: What was it called?
1: I can't even remember. I'll come up with it. But it was in Marina Del Rey, of course.
2: Yeah.
1: It was 16 to 18% today. 16 to 18% of millennials say they've gone on a first date at a grocery store.
2: Yeah. Well, you learn a lot about somebody at a grocery store. You learn about their healthy habits.
1: But you have to. So you have to invite them to the grocery store. Say, hey, let's meet.
2: Well, it's well lit, so you know what they're going to look like.
1: Okay.
2: All these people are meeting online, so you want your first interaction. You don't want it to be someplace like a cool bar or nightclub where you can be, you know, taken, or it's dark. You want someplace well lit, right, and well trafficked. And there's no place safer. There's security guards than a grocery store. So I totally understand why that would be, why it fits certain criteria. But then on top of that, you can walk around and you can be like, this guy doesn't know what a kumquat is. I can't date a guy that doesn't know what a kumquat is. Well, look, she's only eating the organic crackers. That's a waste of money. I don't want to date somebody who gets organic crackers. I'm a saltine and government cheese guy. Like, you just got to know what you're dealing with.
1: What's government cheese?
2: It's cheese that's given out as part of the rations for SNAP.
1: Okay. All right. Thanks for that. Thanks for working that in.
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1: From our workplace files, we found this new Stanford study that found that ambitious people don't necessarily make the best leaders. The researchers found that while go-getters are more likely to pursue leadership roles, they're not necessarily great leaders. It may be because ambitious people mainly want to be leaders for the promise of power, status, or financial reward. But it turns out the best leaders are focused on motivating others, managing people in situations, collaborating on projects, and coaching and developing people. Leaders also need to be accountable for results, good or bad. And ambitious people don't typically want to be held accountable for anything, says the study. So this study suggests we might be promoting people with ambition over people with actual ability. Something to think about if you're hiring or promoting people.
2: I had no choice but to hear you. 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
3: Your Allegheny Communications Forecast. Overnight will be mostly cloudy with a low of 52. Tuesday will bring a mix of sun and clouds, creating a pleasant day with a high of 74. Perfect for outdoor activities. I'm Tri-State Area's meteorologist Jason Caterina.

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1: So you know how viruses can spread through communities like wildfire, right? Well, now new research is telling us that healthy behaviors can be equally contagious, including healthy diets, fitness trends, even the urge to quit smoking. This comes from Dr. Tricia Leahy from the University of Connecticut's Weight Management Research Group. She's led dozens of experiments measuring the social transmission of health habits. And almost without fail, she's found that healthy behaviors can be infectious, for better or for worse. For example, studies show that if you have just one close friend who's obese, it significantly raises your own risk for obesity because you might see it as normal. But Dr. Leahy also found that when people joined a group weight loss program, they were a full 20 to 30% more likely to lose significant weight compared to people who tried losing weight alone. And when couples joined a weight loss program together, they lost twice as much weight as those trying to lose weight without a partner. Dr. Leahy says, don't miss this, when we see others in our social circle commit to new behaviors, it does increase our interest in copying those same behaviors. And it's especially true with activities we associate with being, quote, virtuous, including healthy diet and exercise trends. It explains why so many health and fitness trends spread like wildfire. Because if we see others getting results, we want to catch whatever they're doing. Amen.
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0: Cumberland's greatest hits, Magic 100.5. So, Gabe, I just saw this article on Business Insider. I wanted to share it with you in case you're looking for a new job.
1: I am not.
0: Good.
1: Unless somebody's hiring.
0: Good for you. Okay. On LinkedIn, you can mark your profile as open to work, but a former Google recruiter says don't do this. According to recruiter Nolan Church, it's a big red flag to hiring managers because it sends the signals of desperation. That's his wording. He says the open to work badge on profile photos suggests that the individual would consider taking any role whatsoever. Church says job hunting is like dating, and you have to make prospective employers feel like you're a catch.
1: You know, it's like getting free stuff in Vegas. You got to act like you don't need it, and then they give you the stuff for free. It's the same thing with work. It's so much easier to find a job if you have a job. It's so much easier because you have an active network of people. It becomes so much easier to do that. So what you need to do if you really are desperate and you're really looking for work, you need to, first of all, fill out your LinkedIn profile and make it look as up-to-date as possible. And you need to make it seem like you've got a lot going on, but you're really interested in what this other person is doing. So I've got a lot going on, but I'm noticing that at this company, they're hiring, and I feel like I could help that out. But I just have to put the other stuff that I have going on to bed, and then I can come and join your team. That is very similar to how what makes you more attractive in dating. So
0: right, I was just going to say
1: it's the same basic concept. You just have to do. I mean, that's how we're wired. You don't want what nobody else wants. You want the thing that is desirable, and that you have to make yourself that as an employee.
0: Makes sense.
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1: For my health and wellness files, did you know that women who drink coffee regularly seem to have a far lower risk of developing uterine cancer? This is the gist of a new study at the Harvard School of Public Health. Coffee has already been found to reduce the risk of diabetes because it improves insulin resistance, and it's rapidly becoming what researchers consider a protective agent against the types of cancer that are linked to obesity, estrogen, and insulin. And this most recent study shows that drinking at least 4 cups of coffee a day does cut a woman's risk of endometrial cancer by about 25%.

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0: Cumberland's greatest hits, Magic 100.5. Let's talk about your relationship and your health. It turns out that marriage may come with a surprising health benefit, a significantly lower risk of cancer. A study in the journal Cancer Research Communication looked at more than 4 million cancer cases. Huge study, and the differences were striking. Men who had never married had about a 68% higher rate of cancer. For women, it was even higher, around 83%. What's going on? Experts say it's not the marriage itself, it's about what comes with it. So things like support, accountability, and someone paying attention. The researchers say married people are more likely to keep up with doctor visits, follow treatment plans, and practice healthier habits like smoking and drinking less. There's an everyday factor too, like having a partner who nudges you to go to bed instead of falling asleep in front of the TV, or who says, "Would you eat a salad for Pete's sake?" or sees you naked and points out a weird mole. Over time, these small micro interventions can really add up. It's really just about having somebody in your corner who helps you take better care of yourself.
1: Intelligence for your life.
0: And coming up, do you do this? 62% of workers say they keep their email program open and accessible all day. I do it. Psychologists say this will create email pressure, and we'll examine how email pressure affects our productivity next.
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0: Warmer weather is here, so you shouldn't care if the AC in your ride is out and that 80-degree temperature is starting to feel more like 100. 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
2: Your Allegheny Communications Forecast. Overnight will be mostly cloudy with a low of 52. Tuesday will bring a mix of sun and clouds, creating a pleasant day with a high of 74. Perfect for outdoor activities. I'm Tri-State Area's meteorologist Jason Caterina.

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1: Great piece from our Success 101 files. Are you like me? Do you do this? 62% of workers now admit they keep their email program open and accessible all day. This is according to a survey from the occupational psychology firm Future Work Center in the UK. Psychologists say this can create so-called email pressure, meaning you feel a continual urge to check in, see if there's anything new, answer immediately. But you should know this, the more email pressure you feel, the more frequently you'll be distracted and the bigger the negative impact it will have on your productivity and the more likely your work will negatively affect your life on and off the clock. You'll be primed to react 24/7, leaving you stressed. So experts say talk to your boss and colleagues about only checking email at certain appointed times. And if they need you otherwise, they can call or stop by your desk.
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1: All right, Gib, check this out. If you've made a plan or committed to something and it's not turning out the way you hoped, experts say don't be afraid to pivot in a new direction. We were just talking about this on the coaching program.
2: We were, and this is how you live your life.
1: Dr. Katie Milkman is a behavioral science expert, author of the book How to Change, and she says we get trapped in a phenomenon called escalation of commitments. Isn't this just like sunk cost fallacy?
2: Yeah.
1: It's when a choice we made isn't going well, but we stick with it because we feel like we've invested too much time or effort to stop or go in a different direction.
2: Yeah. Don't apply this to your kids. That's my only piece.
1: Have you thought about this?
2: That's my only piece of advice. Well, as you're saying it, I'm thinking like, oh yeah. But do apply this to, you know, to what your kids do for fun. Do apply this to how you interact with your career and with projects and stuff like that. And even in problem solving, right? So yeah. you go down a path, and this is something that computer programmers are really good at, or need to be really good at, which is, you know, you start going down a path, a method of doing something, and you need to know, and this is where experience comes into play, what will work and what won't. And when you know it won't work, it's time to shift and transition and try something else. It doesn't mean you quit on what you're trying to do. It means you change the way you're trying to do it. It means you change the approach that's clearly not working. That's the move.
1: Yeah, it happens to me with writing a song. And I'll just dig in and I just keep throwing stuff at it. And finally, I'm like, should I quit? So Dr. Milkman says, and sometimes I do, give yourself permission to change direction. It's better to pivot or start over than to live with a bad decision.
2: Yeah, there you go. And this is, for creative tasks, it really makes a lot of sense. Anybody that does anything creative knows exactly what we're talking about.
1: But you know what? I've also written songs where I thought that was bad and I released it anyway. And it was like one of my most favorite songs. Oh, that one? Yeah. Okay, thank you. I'm John Tesh with Gib Gerard.
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0: 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Welcome back to Intelligence for Your Life. John Tesh here with you, learning along with you. And would you like to boost your mood and energy? It's pretty simple. Nutritionists say just drink lemonade. Studies show getting just a few whiffs of citrus over a 10-minute period will boost your mood, your focus, and your energy for hours. That's because the smell triggers the release of energizing norepinephrine. It also improves concentration because the smell of citrus, especially in lemonade, impacts the brain area that controls attention. All right, I'll try it.
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2: Your Allegheny Communications forecast. Overnight will be mostly cloudy with a low of 52. Tuesday will bring a mix of sun and clouds, creating a pleasant day with a high of 74. Perfect for outdoor activities. I'm Tri-State Area's meteorologist, Jason Caterina.

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2: Your Allegheny Communications forecast. Overnight will be mostly cloudy with a low of 52. Tuesday will bring a mix of sun and clouds, creating a pleasant day with a high of 74. Perfect for outdoor activities. I'm Tri-State Area's meteorologist, Jason Caterina.

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2: 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So people can see your thing, feel your thing, love your thing. 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
6: Your Allegheny Communications forecast. Overnight will be mostly cloudy with a low of 52. Tuesday will bring a mix of sun and clouds, creating a pleasant day with a high of 74. Perfect for outdoor activities. I'm Tri-State Area's meteorologist, Jason Caterina.

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2: Your Allegheny Communications forecast. Overnight will be mostly cloudy with a low of 52. Tuesday will bring a mix of sun and clouds, creating a pleasant day with a high of 74. Perfect for outdoor activities. I'm Tri-State Area's meteorologist, Jason Caterina.

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2: Your Allegheny Communications forecast. Overnight will be mostly cloudy with a low of 52. Tuesday will bring a mix of sun and clouds, creating a pleasant day with a high of 74. Perfect for outdoor activities. I'm Tri-State Area's meteorologist, Jason Caterina.

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Michael Jackson on Cumberland's Greatest Hits, Magic 100.5. Good morning, everybody. It's Kyle and Rose on your Tuesday with The Breakfast Show, brought to you by First People's Community Federal Credit Union. Thanks for tuning in, and if you love 90s music, join us tonight and every Monday through Thursday at 9 p.m. for the 90s at 9. It's a full hour of your favorite 90s songs like this one from Cher.

0: 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Good morning, everybody. It's Colin Rose. Thanks for tuning in on this Tuesday morning. Don't forget to check us out online at cumberlandsmagic.com. All kinds of great half-off deals for you. Half price to Papa John's of Cumberland. We got half price and a round of golf and a cart from the Cumberland Country Club as well, and a whole lot more. But we are kicking off a brand new deal this Friday morning at 9 a.m. We're going to have half price on two hot or cold hoagies and two medium fries from the Route 28 Discount Grocery and Deli. Now, that deal kicks off at 9 a.m. this Friday morning. Get the details now and get ready to save at cumberlandsmagic.com. So let's check out five random facts for your Tuesday. Your number five random fact today is that we shake hands to show that we're unarmed. It was also a sign of trust that you believe the other person wasn't going to take their sword out to fight you. Number four random fact for your Tuesday, freelancers originally referred to self-employed sword-wielding mercenaries, literally freelancers. Number three random fact for your Tuesday, American Sign Language is closer to French Sign Language than to any other sign language in the world because the developer of ASL learned sign language in France. So an American deaf person and a French deaf person would understand each other better than an American and a Brit. Number two random fact for your Tuesday, 90% of all crawfish consumed in the U.S. is produced in Louisiana. And the number one random fact for your Tuesday, fewer than 2% of NCAA student athletes go on to the professional level. The NCAA also estimates that the likelihood of even making it from high school sports to the NCAA level is about 6%. And that's your five random facts for this Monday. We got your forecast details coming up, plus music from Prince. Right now, let's get that local news update.
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2: Good morning. I'm Owen Schweitzer with you in the Allegheny Communications newsroom. This summer, the Allegheny County Library System invites readers of all ages to join in the fun with Summer with Our Library 2026. Reading logs will be available beginning June the 9th, and the program runs through August the 8th with a community kickoff celebration on June the 17th. The Allegheny County Library System invites community members of every age to celebrate the joy of reading, learning, and exploration. Also, the Mayor and City Council of Cumberland will meet in public session beginning at 5 p.m. in the second floor conference room of City Hall, Tuesday, June the 2nd, for the purpose of receiving the City Solicitor's advice regarding 19 Frederick Street. And finally, Governor Wes Moore issued a directive to the Maryland Department of Agriculture and Maryland Department of Environment to implement a coordinated and urgent response to the late April freeze. With a check of local news, I'm Owen Schweitzer.
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3: Your Allegheny Communications Forecast. Today, expect a mix of sun and clouds with pleasant conditions, perfect for outdoor activities. The high will reach 74. Tonight will be partly cloudy with a low of 51. Tomorrow will be mostly sunny with a high of 81. I'm Tri-State Area's meteorologist Joe Lundberg.

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2: Your Allegheny Communications Forecast. Today, expect a mix of sun and clouds with pleasant conditions, perfect for outdoor activities. The high will reach 74. Tonight will be partly cloudy with a low of 51. Tomorrow will be mostly sunny with a high of 81. I'm Tri-State Area's meteorologist, Joe Lundberg.

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0: That's Blondie with Call Me on Cumberland's Greatest Hits, Magic 100.5. It's Colin Rose on The Breakfast Show. Thank you so much for tuning in. 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So new month here. We're into June now. And let's check out what's on deck. We got in sports, the Stanley Cup Finals start today. NBA Finals on tomorrow, on Wednesday. And the French Open tennis tournament is running through June 7th. The FIFA World Cup gets underway June 11th, and the U.S. team takes on Paraguay on the 12th. Of course, the U.S. Open in golf is June 18th through the 21st. The first official day of summer is June 21st. That also happens to be Father's Day this year. There's a ton of movies hitting theaters. Masters of the Universe comes out this Friday. So does Scary Movie 6. Steven Spielberg's Disclosure Day will be released on June 12th. Toy Story 5 is coming out June 19th. Supergirl is coming out on June 26th. On TV, new seasons of America's Got Talent and Love Island hit NBC tonight. And then we've got Season 5 of Sweet Magnolias coming to Netflix June 11th. House of the Dragon, Season 3, will be on HBO on the 21st. And the fifth and final season of FX's The Bear will premiere June 25th. And of course, the holidays. We've got the Father's Day coming up on the 21st. Juneteenth on the 19th is also Pride Month. And we're gearing up for America's big 250th birthday in July. Keep it right here. Michael Jackson and your AccuWeather forecast coming up. Right now, let's get that local news update.
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2: Good morning. I'm Owen Schweitzer with you in the Allegheny Communications newsroom. This summer, the Allegheny County Library System invites readers of all ages to join in the fun with Summer with Our Library 2026. Reading logs will be available beginning June the 9th, and the program runs through August the 8th, with the community kickoff celebration on June the 17th. The Allegheny County Library System invites community members of every age to celebrate the joy of reading, learning, and exploration. Also, the Mayor and City Council of Cumberland will meet in public session beginning at 5 p.m. in the second floor conference room of City Hall, Tuesday, June the 2nd, for the purpose of receiving the City Solicitor's advice regarding 19 Frederick Street. And finally, Governor Westmore issued a directive to the Maryland Department of Agriculture and Maryland Department of Environment to implement a coordinated and urgent response to the late April freeze. With a check of local news, I'm Owen Schweitzer.
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6: Your Allegheny Communications Forecast. Today, expect a mix of sun and clouds with pleasant conditions, perfect for outdoor activities. The high will reach 74. Tonight will be partly cloudy with a low of 51. Tomorrow will be mostly sunny with a high of 81. I'm Tri-State Area's meteorologist Joe Lundberg.

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Whitney Houston on Cumberland's Greatest Hits, Magic 100.5. Good morning. It's Colin Rose and The Breakfast Show. If you're celebrating your birthday on this June 2nd, happy birthday to you. You share with actor and comedian Wayne Brady, host of Let's Make a Deal. He's 54. Comedian and actor Dana Carvey is 71. Actor Jerry Mathers, who played Beaver Cleveland.

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Billy Joel, The Longest Time on Cumberland's Greatest Hits, Magic 100.5. It's Kyle Rose. We got fresh local flavor at the Bedford Farmers Market, the place to be every Wednesday from 9 a.m. to 1 p.m. at the Public Square in downtown Bedford. Stick around. We'll talk about a stupid criminal who's literally a homewrecker. It's coming up.

0: That is War with Lowrider on Cumberland's Greatest Hits, Magic 100.5. Good morning, everybody. 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Thank you so much for tuning in. And there's a 48-year-old man in Pennsylvania named Eric who came home on Tuesday after drinking all night, and his wife was not happy. She told him their marriage was over. They yelled at each other, and he said, quote, "If it's over, I'll tear the house down." Well, he went outside, climbed into an excavator, and began tearing into the house while his wife and two daughters were still inside. The wife called 911. Now, fortunately, the police showed up before anyone could get hurt, but the damage to the house was pretty significant. A big chunk of the roof was torn down, and experts say the structural integrity is in question. Eric is now facing several charges, including causing a catastrophe, reckless endangerment, and disorderly conduct. His wife is planning to seek a protection from abuse order as well. I don't blame her. But that's definitely one way to make sure nobody gets the house in the settlement. Right? All right, keep it here. We got music coming up from Roxette, plus your AccuWeather forecast on the way. Right now, let's get that local news update.
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2: 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Reading logs will be available beginning June the 9th, and the program runs through August the 8th. With the community kickoff celebration on June the 17th. The Allegheny County Library System invites community members of every age to celebrate the joy of reading, learning, and exploration. Also, the mayor and city council of Cumberland

0: Garrett is being traded from the Cleveland Browns to the Los Angeles Rams. Garrett, fresh off of winning another NFL Defensive Player of the Year award, broke the single-season NFL sack record with 23 in 2025. In return, the Cleveland Browns will be receiving Pro Bowl pass rusher Jared Verse, a 2027 first-round pick, and more draft compensation to be finalized. Major League Baseball on tonight throughout our family of stations at 6:45, first pitch on 12:30 a.m. WCMD between the Washington Nationals and Miami Marlins. Miles Michaelis scheduled to get the ball for the Nats. And on 1390 AM WKLP, Pittsburgh Pirates baseball, first pitch at 8:10 against the Houston Astros. Bubba Chandler scheduled to start. With sports, I'm Riley Griffith.
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6: Your Allegheny Communications forecast. Today, expect a mix of sun and clouds with pleasant conditions, perfect for outdoor activities. The high will reach 74. Tonight will be partly cloudy with a low of 51. Tomorrow will be mostly sunny with a high of 81. I'm Tri-State Area's meteorologist, Joe Lundberg.

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Loggins. I'm all right on Cumberland's greatest hits, Magic 100.5. It's Colin Rose. We got some great deals for you at mymdbargains.com. The auction site is live all this week, and you can bid on a 5,000 BTU window air conditioner. There's several of these. They're $170 retail value, $85 starting bid. And there's also a $1,000 gift certificate for cosmetic laser procedure from Health Matters Urgent Care, starting bid just $400.

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2: Here's your Allegheny Communications AccuWeather forecast. Today we're looking at mostly sunny skies and a high of 75. Tonight we'll drop down to 47, and tomorrow all sunshine all day and a high of 82.

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6: 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We're looking at sunshine today and a high of 75. Tonight we'll drop down to 47 and tomorrow's going to be perfect. We're looking at sunny skies and a high of 82.
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0: Tri-State Weather. Here's your Allegheny Communications AccuWeather forecast. Today, mostly sunny skies and a high of 75. Tonight, we'll drop down to 47, and tomorrow's going to be perfect. Sunny skies and a high of 82.

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5: 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He graciously invited me out on the tour with the Eagles to open for them. At some point on the tour, they would start referring to me as the new kid in town. I think it was sort of a tongue-in-cheek way to try to keep my feet on the ground, but it was just sort of a joke. The song wasn't really written about me, but I think in many ways, a lot of artists who start out with a big bang, you know, you got to be careful because there's always a new kid in town, no matter who it is. There's always going to be someone around the corner.
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7: Here's your Allegheny Communications AccuWeather Forecast. Today we're looking at sunny skies and a high of 75. Tonight we'll drop down to 47, and tomorrow all day it's sunshine and a high of 82.

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So today is National Leave Work Early Day. My question to you is, what good excuse do you have for leaving work? 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
4: Your Allegheny Communications AccuWeather forecast this afternoon, a high near 74, mostly sunny, partly cloudy tonight, low around 51, and tomorrow, sunshine, a high near 84.

Magic 100.5, Cumberland's greatest hits. I'm Nikki Drake with your afternoon drive home. I saw a roller coaster got stuck at the top, and this happened in Texas. A bunch of high schoolers were on this coaster 100 feet in the air for hours. Firefighters had to rescue them with a hook and ladder. No injuries reported, though, but man, that's the start of a scary movie, right? Magic 100.5, Cumberland's greatest hits.

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I'm Nikki Drake. I got some food news for you. Snickers has promised a year of free candy for people named Reese. Do you know a Reese in your life? 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Maybe your name's Reese. Maybe you'll get the free candy. Are you going to share, or are you just going to keep it all to yourself? Magic 100.5.

0: 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I'm Nikki Drake. 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It's on a Saturday from 10 to 6, 12317 Winchester Road. And Heather McGregor is going to be broadcasting live from 11 to 1. 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
2: 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Tonight, partly cloudy, low around 51. Mostly sunny tomorrow, a high near 84. And Thursday, partly sunny, high near 85.

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0: 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I'm Nikki Drake. 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The track is going to follow a pathway from the health department down to the intersection between Water Street and Center Street before turning back around. And walkers are welcome. 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

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I'm Nikki Drake. We've got sewer people in New York City. I'm not even exaggerating or making this up. People emerging from the Brooklyn sewers. I've got your story and details coming up. Magic 100.5.

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0: Cumberland's greatest hits, Magic 100.5. I'm Nikki Drake. The New York Police Department is investigating videos of men emerging from the Brooklyn sewers. These have hit social media, and it shows groups of men climbing out of the manholes in Brooklyn neighborhoods. And officials say there's no threat to the public, no damage has been done, and it seems like these are groups of people who are searching the system for valuables that may have gotten into the sewage. So just like dumpster divers, these are sewage divers, I guess. So if this trend starts to spread, would you go into the sewer to try to find treasure? Because I don't know. For me, I wouldn't be able to get past the smell. Magic 100.5.
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4: Your Allegheny Communications AccuWeather Forecast. Partly cloudy tonight, low around 51. Tomorrow, mostly sunny and a high near 84. Thursday, partly sunny, high near 85.

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I'm Nikki Drake. The Allegheny County Animal Shelter, they are running low on some essential items, and this includes, and not limited to, pedigree, chopped canned food, dish detergent, gently used towels and blankets. And if you want to make a donation, or maybe you're looking to adopt, call the shelter 301-777-5555.

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0: 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I'm Nikki Drake. 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

Your Allegheny Communications AccuWeather forecast. Tonight, partly cloudy, a low around 51, high near 84. Tomorrow, mostly sunny. And Thursday, more sunshine, a high near 85.

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I'm Nikki Drake. A lot of people do not care about the 2026 World Cup. Many Americans showing very little interest and don't want to pay the ticket prices. What do you think? Would you make it to a match? Do you care at all? Let me know on the text line 301-759-1155. 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

0: 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Plates, Pints, and Paws in the Park is Saturday, June 13th in Frostburg. It's going to be a lot of fun. Of course, a dog fashion show with the proceeds going to the Allegheny County Animal Shelter. Get your information. 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

0: Cumberland's Greatest Hits, Magic 100.5. So we all know the obvious signs of not getting enough sleep. Brain fog, low energy, bad moods. But doctors say sleep deprivation can show up in ways a lot of us completely miss. Take focus and attention. The Rochester Sleep Disorder Clinic says in kids and adults, a lack of sleep can mimic ADHD. It can trigger trouble with concentration, behavior, and impulse control. And in a lot of cases, when people get the rest they need, those ADHD-like symptoms actually disappear. Here's another surprising symptom of a lack of sleep: bad decisions. Research from UC Irvine found people who were sleep-deprived were more than four times as likely to agree to something that wasn't true, including confessing to crimes they didn't commit. In other words, when you're exhausted, you're more likely to go along with others just to get through the moment. And if you consistently wake up in the middle of the night to use the bathroom, that could be sleep apnea, because when your breathing is disrupted during sleep, it puts stress on the heart. And that triggers hormones that make your body release fluid. So if something feels off, it might not be random. It might be your sleep, and you might need a sleep study.
1: Intelligence for your life.
0: And coming up, when is the last time you took a hot shower with a freshly peeled orange? This is something a growing number of people are doing on a regular basis, and it's not just some crazy new social media trend. I'll break down research from environmental psychologist Dr. Sally Augustin that says

0: shower oranges offer an effective way to de-stress.
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4: Your Allegheny Communications forecast: overnight will be mainly clear with a low of 51. Wednesday will be mostly sunny with a high of 84. Wednesday night will be clear with a low of 55. Thursday will be partly sunny with a high of 85. I'm Tri-State Area's meteorologist Jason Catarina.

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1: So have you ever tried showering while peeling a fresh orange? There are hundreds of thousands of social media posts with the hashtag shower oranges, with people describing the peace and the euphoria even they feel after peeling, sniffing, even eating an orange while they're taking a hot shower. And surprisingly, this is one social media trend with science that backs it up. For example, according to environmental psychologist Dr. Sally Augustin, citrus aromas are proven to reduce stress, and heat and humidity make smells more intense. So when you peel an orange in a

0: hot shower. It provides an energy boost and reduces anxiety. And the Mayo Clinic backs this up. In their research, when patients smelled the scent of orange essential oil, they reported reduced stress, more energy, better digestion, even less nausea. And research from Penn State found that the act of peeling an orange does have a meditative effect. It helps distract you from your worries, pulls you into the here and now. Plus, even if you make a mess, you're in the shower. Peeling an orange in the shower, and I'm trying it.
1: Cumberland's greatest hits.
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1: So, Gib, you know I've composed a few sports themes over the years.
2: Well aware.
1: And now this is really good news for me because maybe I can compose some more. A study shows motivational music makes people more confident taking risks.
2: Oh, yeah.
1: So when you see athletes listening to music to pump themselves up before a game, it can absolutely work. According to a study in Frontiers in Psychology, motivational music increases an athlete's desire to try something risky and get in the right mindset before an event.
2: Oh, 100%.
1: Yeah, try something risky. I got to be careful with that.
2: Well, yeah, but I mean, if you're an elite athlete, trying something risky means like a new move that gets you around somebody. It's not like paragliding.
1: A triple salchow rather than
2: it's not bungee jumping. Right, it's not skydiving. So, but, you know, obviously we all...
1: I use it all the time.
2: I mean, so do
1: even I. Even if I'm not right now, I use it.
2: Yeah. If I'm... I listen to pump up music if I have to take the trash out. I need that extra bit of motivation for every part of my life. But you see athletes walking through the tunnel into the stadium. They got the headphones on. You
1: know, we are the champions.
2: And there's no greater awful thing than getting to the gym. You have all of your stuff there. You put your headphones on and you hear the of your headphone batteries running out before you even get started. You just it might as well not even work out because we need this. We need the pump up music. Yeah,
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